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Dream on every night of you, shaking at the sight. I'll be dreaming every night of you. I'll be shaking.

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I'll be dreaming every night of you. And how can you be so serene? Motivation unclear. 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Dream on every night of you, shaking at the sight. 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

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Dream on every night of you, shaking at the sight of you. I'll be dreaming every night of you.

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I like marmalade. Marmalade. I like marmalade. 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